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1: 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Okay. 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
1: 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So that's when it was 6 years ago.
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2: Saksikan video penuh sekarang

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2: Assalamualaikum and hi everyone. This is Hamka from Disagree. What I notice from our fans or listeners that they are mostly from our age. So they listen to, you know, bands macam we listen to around in our era, like Pearl Jam, Alice in Chains, Mudhoney, Soundgarden, Smashing Pumpkins, dan banyak lagi. So we notice, tapi kan we notice one thing, that one of the singles called The Lie caught the attention of our younger listeners.
0: Throwback. 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
1: Menurut Coach Calisthenics yang kita kongsikan pendapatnya sebentar tadi, iaitu Al Cavallo, antara perkara yang membezakan Calisthenics adalah kita banyak melatih relative strength. 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
2: Now it's also a matter of picking and choosing where your priorities are. As I got more into calisthenics and started discovering more advanced exercises, I had to cut some of the weights out of my routine to make time for all the bodyweight stuff I wanted to practice. For example, deadlifts had to go so I can make room for back bridging and back levers. I had to cut out the weighted squats as I discovered more advanced bodyweight pistol variations, like putting my hands behind my back. There's only so much you can train in one day or one week. So you have to prioritize, and my priority is bodyweight calisthenics.
0: Throwback! Kita rewind apa yang

Rakita Gig Bot Drop. 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

0: we decided to change the genre ni, our direction ni, it, tak ada specific moment, but I think when I came into the picture of Nemesis dengan as a rapper, we did a song Vermillion. That was time tu I was just a feature lah. Time tu dah nampak lah macam okay, ada rap ni macam best lah. But then when we released State of Mind, that was when in India this is what our sound is. Later on we decided to like to go to that direction without any like somehow the apa macam specific discussion or moment. We call this new metalcore lah. Our earlier songs like Rise and Fall and Ought to Be Mine, it wasn't in that direction yet. Yeah. Rap, mana ada rap, scream pun tak ada. Yeah, we decided to just do something new, something yang probably define us as a unit, as a band, because I don't know, I think lagi band local yang ada, you know, a rapper in a band and main lagu macam how we play our music lah.
1: Alright, that's very very interesting. I memang raw gila kan. So macam it's kind of cool to see macam mana band tu boleh pivot tukar genre through collaborations. Alright, we're going to talk more after this day, Frequency Fikir.

0: Frekuensi Fikir Bob dan juga Heidi dekat sini guys. 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
1: That's right. 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
2: In terms of like algoritma streaming ni, kita orang tak ada macam, kita tak ada letak satu benchmark pun lah sebenarnya. Currently, we are in our comfort zone pun in creating our own music, and tak ada pay close ataupun tak ada fokus sangat lah demi angka tu, you know. We just do what we can do. We just want to showcase what our sound is and what we are capable of.
1: Alright, menarik, because sometimes kan you don't need like macam a bigger agenda ataupun like a greater vision for your music per se. Sometimes you just gotta do what you gotta do and you just gotta enjoy the moment in music creation. Frequency

0: Frequency Fikir, and hari ni korang bersama Bob dan juga Heidi dan juga Nemesis. And if y'all don't know, Nemesis baru-baru ni they made a massive paradigm shift in terms of genre. Alright, so benda yang paling susah bila kita nak buat benda baru ni bukannya sebab kita nak cari idea baru, but it's about nak unlearn balik tabiat-tabiat lama.
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2: Decide on how the sound is rather than ikut masing-masing punya core genre. Like for example, dalam our band ni, macam for myself, my core genre sebenarnya hip hop. I'm into like, you know, Eminem and all that, you know, core rap hip hop lah. 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
0: 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The differences is supposed to complete and it's not supposed to compete. 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
2: 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You have to make music yang ikut demand. 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But kalau decide untuk nak, you know, you want to do music because you want to do music of how you want it to be. So you just do it. So if you want to do something experimental, then just do it. Just do it. Loyal fans will always be there for you, will always accept you. Well, that's from my observation of the big artists and, you know, famous artists yang besar-besar ni kan. So when they do things yang experimental, yeah, of course akan ada pecah sikit lah their fans tu punya pendapat. 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Kalau pergi tengok, let's say, PNTH ke, kan, they still show up je untuk nak tengok orang. Because loyal fans will always be loyal lah. 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Which is, tak apalah, you find new fans. Tapi as long as, tengok lah direction apa. Basically, you just have to think of the direction that, the objective of you making music ni sebab apa.

0: Alright guys, we calling out all the trash out there. Jom kita pergi ramai-ramai dekat Steel Vortex Trash Fest Volume 2, di mana dah reveal lah untuk full lineup.
1: Dan lineup dia memang sangat-sangat best. 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So kalau korang minat raw, trash, speed, black, punk and also extreme metal, 12 band akan take over the stage. Okay, it's gonna go down dekat Petai Belalang, Kuala Lumpur. Pre-sale ticket starts at $60, door cuma RM70 guys. 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
1: That's right. I want to say thank you kerana menjadikan Rakita ini sebahagian daripada rutin harian korang. Selepas ini, kita akan tinggalkan korang dengan frekuensi VK. Alright, but we want to let you know that we are proud of you and we love you. Rakita, music lain, fikiran lain.

0: That was when in India, this is where our sound is. Later on, we decided to like to go to that direction without any like somehow the upper mature specific discussion or moment. We call this new metalcore lah. Our earlier songs like Rise and Fall and Ought to Be Mine, it wasn't in that direction. Yeah, tak ada rap, tak ada rap. Scream pun tak ada. Yeah, we decided to just do something new, something yang probably define us as a unit, as a band, because I don't know. I think the lagi band local yang ada, you know, a rapper in a band and main lagu macam how we play our music lah.
1: Alright, that's very very interesting. I memang raw gila kan. So macam it's kind of cool to see macam mana band tu boleh pivot tukar genre through collaborations. Alright, we're going to talk more after this day Frequency Fikir.
2: Throwback. 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
3: 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You have to make music yang ikut demand. Memang kena curate lagu tu ikut demand of how the current wave of music. But kalau decide untuk nak, you know, you want to do music because you want to do music of how you want it to be. So you just do it. So if you want to do something experimental, then just do it. Just do it. Loyal fans will always be there for you, will always accept you. Well, that's from my observation of the big artists yang, you know, famous artists yang besar-besar ni kan. So when they do things yang experimental, yeah, of course akan ada pecah sikit lah their fans tu punya pendapat. 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But at the end of the day, you know, they still show up pun. Kalau pergi tengok, let's say, PNTH ke, kan, they still show up je untuk nak tengok orang. Because loyal fans will always be loyal lah. Eh, kalau macam fans yang tadi nak terima, then you're not really a fan lah. Which is, tak apalah, you find new fans. Tapi as long as, tengok lah direction apa. Basically, you just have to think of the direction that the objective of you making music ni sebab apa.
0: Throwback! Kita rewind apa yang best hari ni sekarang.

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0: Hi, saya Irina Taib. Expose and benda-benda yang macam like music, macam mana nak buat music is so accessible to them. Macam lagi senang, and then like if you ada laptop, boleh jalan. I guess dulu like YouTube je lah, but YouTube pun sekarang macam advance gila dan TikTok lah, Logic pun ada, apa, Instagram ada tutorial macam mana nak buat music and all that. So like I think they have a lot of advantage and like they should make use of that. But also remember to always keluar from your bedroom, because sometimes like, I mean now there's a lot of, like, you can work anywhere kan, so everything is just on your laptop. But it's important also to go watch gig, meet other musician, because that's where you learn actually. I think it evolved because of the accessibility untuk dengar lagi macam-macam music, because like dengan streaming and all that kan. So I think it's growing lah. Dengarlah disco sekarang. Sekarang kita kan disco. I think in the production side lah yang nampak ada how it has improved from dulu, because yalah, like just now the accessibility to have to record, to produce and all that. So yeah, in the production, it's nice lah. But I always look, like in Ali, I always look forward to watch them live, because that's when you get to see the song lah come alive kan. Macam, yelah, when you produce and all that, can always make it fancy, make it all this and all that. Tapi it's the live punya tu, it's the human connection punya tu yang I nak tengok.
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0: Hai, nama aku Arli Syairi Ramli. 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So you need to be beyond better lah, so that orang baru you boleh stand out from the crowd. I might be wrong, but aku rasa zaman sekarang ni, the argument of, aku band indie, that mindset needs to change kot. And when I was a writer, I would always ask this one question to semua artis aku interview, tak kira lah band ke apa. Kenapa kau buat music? Kalau kau buat music untuk, you know, to get your music out there, kau buat betul-betul to get your music out there. Kalau kau buat music sebab, oh, this is my passion, this is my art. Kau jangan bising kenapa tak ramai orang support music kau. Simple, simple logic. You want to be known, you want to be heard by many, make music yang boleh, orang boleh, apa, boleh connect to. You know algorithm, it's hard for you to work around the algorithm. Is that the only way? See, kau kena cari cara lain lah. I give you an example, right? Kita ambil No Good. No Good, right? Ni paling latest. Okay, paling latest lah. So No Good, kalau nak ikut music dia, kalau dekat algorithm, it's impossible dia akan jadi untuk recommendation. Tapi apa diorang buat? Diorang pergi on tour. The same formula yang kalau kau tengok band-band rock kapak dulu buat in the 80s. So to me, any band or any artist, you don't like, like, oh, algorithm ni susah lah. How do we be algorithm? Why you bother about beating algorithm when you can find your own way? Lagi sekarang ni, there's so many tools that you can use to, you know, to get your music out there. So kalau kau based on algorithm, you still meaning satu cara tu je lah. You need to get people excited about your music. You need to get people curious. You need to get people, and then algorithm is not the only thing that can achieve benda tu. Itu aku punya opinion lah. When access is so easy, people get to dengar lagi macam-macam sound, lagi macam-macam bunyi apa semua, right? So it goes back to how they want to, which path they want to ambil lah. Sebab kalau macam dulu, apa yang kita dapat adalah from tape yang kita dub, CD yang kawan-kawan kita bawa balik. In terms of the music universe, masa tu memang dia limited lah. But now it's huge. Aku agak excited sebab dalam, okay, ada yang bunyi standard, you know, ada yang bunyi standard, but ada je gem yang macam, gebat lah, you know. But that's music, yeah.
1: Saksikan video penuh

hi, I'm Wong Ah. All very accidental, you know. Then basically, then it just suddenly becomes something that, hey, it's actually a side career. You know, there's a side career from there, you know. Then we just started DJing and then ended up until today. I've been DJing for 25 years already, you know. And I started very late. I only started DJing in my late 20s, you know, compared to a lot of the kids nowadays, young, you know, 15-year-old already that start belajar DJing, you know. So all of us actually got into it very late, you know, but it was a happy accident, you know. And I'm glad that I'm still playing nowadays. Not as often, but also I think it's a matter of choice because there's so many other new talent out there that is better than me, you know, and also doing a lot more exciting things, I guess. You know, I still play, have my own style, you know, but I guess fans come and go, you know, and the kind of music, indie music that I play nowadays is maybe not so in trend right now, you know, but that has not stopped us from DJing, but I'm still grateful to be able to play like every other month. I guess I learn by observing, you know, by looking at what my peers are doing, you know, looking at some of the real seafoods, my seniors, you know, just noticing. They never come and say like, oh, come, I tunjuk you, I tell you how to do this. So a lot of the things is just by some observation. And then a lot of times also, it's like before my gig start, so usually I'll go earlier to the venue and then practice, you know, because the equipment is free. You know, I don't have to pay for it. Inspiration can come from anywhere, you know. I mean, I still try to keep track of what's going on in the DJ world, you know, by checking out videos of on YouTube, you know, DJ sets from other around the world, you know. I mean, I've seen a lot of things, so maybe it's a bit more difficult for me to get excited about something. But I think it's a matter of priority, right? If you want to spend more time looking and digging around for things, you know. But there's usually recently there was a Japanese DJ, Yukimasu, what's his name again? He's a very this bold guy, lah. So his DJ set was really inspiring, you know, because he was very brave, lah. They main lagu kon. in the middle of a dance DJ techno set, you know, and the style that he played, I won't say that I'm technically as good as him, but I can see the similarity of philosophy. Macam kita juga, he don't give a, you know, he don't care, you know, like I feel like playing, I'll just play, you know, and hopefully orang layan juga. Saksikan video penuh.

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0: Rakan Muda Presents My Sukan Corner. 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So, Mark, tak kisah dalam sukan flag football ataupun high rocks, apa awak punya main target?
1: Well, my main target for Malaysia, the flag, actually like not just flag football, is to always inspire other athletes to be better. Not just the skill set, but as a human being. Mm-hmm. Because when you play sports, it's sportsmanship, right? But why is it always spoken you should be better in the sport, but when you get out of the field, when you dah habis your tournament, your character isn't the same as how you are on the field. Okay. So that is the inspiration I would like to relate to the younger generation of athletes. You know, I mean, I have my flaws, but of course I have good mentors and good coaches. You know, for me, why I'm inspired to be a coach is because of my coach in flag football. Right now, he's the head coach in Indonesia. Mm-hmm. But what he has taught me is that a lot of players out there take things for granted. But is it the players' fault, upbringing, or coaches? Because it's not controllable, right? So I would like to be like, I don't want to be like my coach, but I would like to be where he stands for him, where he stands, what he represents. And that's what we want. It's like, we want to be, I would like to lead by example of how I should do things, and players also to relay that. And for them to bring that generation to the other athletes, younger athletes, because it's tough. You know, if you are growing up, you know, the only child, or you join an individual sport and then you want to transition into this, people tend to mock you, or people tend to make you feel like you just play for yourself. I would like to change that mindset of athletes. I mean, I would try my best. Not saying I have all the tools, you know, but I will learn as I will go in. But I do stand firm of how I am, of leading by example of how you are as a human being. So when you are representing your country, or when you're out there, you can say that he plays flag football, or he had a coach, his character changed, he is inspiring other people. That is what I want, because we lack that in Malaysia. Saksikan video penuh sekarang.

cuts like a basic, kick the gen, it's always not do the most. So when I'm gone, play the shit, I go on your funeral. Shukoka to high, say like, yeah, I go massive, breathe. For this life, I go live.

0: My Sukan Corner. 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You rasa berpuas hati dengan keputusan tu? Atau you rasa menyesal like, patutnya aku renang je dulu, aku tak payah buat benda lain ni?
1: Yeah, actually when I first started I was like, oh my god, I hate running. I tak suka cardio.
0: Okay.
1: Yeah, like before I started triathlon, I was like, cardio is the last thing I would do. If I go to gym, right, you only see me like carrying the weight. Yeah, but yeah, you won't see me stepping on the treadmill, girl. But I don't do cardio. But slowly, when I as I do the training, go through the sports, I found a different side of the beauty in the sports. Cause like endurance, it really teach you a lot of like how to deal with your stress, how to handle the mindset when it comes to pressure, challenges. Then you really have to like teach yourself to process your emotion, your thoughts, and then do what you're supposed to do. Yeah.
0: Okay, sebelum kita break, I nak tanya. Daripada renang, kemudian you masuk triathlon, akan ada running, ada cycling.
1: Yeah.
0: Cycling you okay lagi? Running itu yang
1: dua-dua pun tak apa.
0: Dua-dua pun tak okay?
1: Dua-dua pun tak
0: okay.
1: I never cycle before I start triathlon.
0: Then how you macam mana you jumpa that sweet spot tu? Yang macam daripada you tak suka, macam you cakap you pergi gym pun you tak duduk atas treadmill, you tak suka benda-benda ni. Rupanya cycling pun you tak suka juga. But now you adalah seorang atlet triathlon. Sweet spot tu you jumpa macam mana dan dekat mana? Ataupun dia bermula dengan paksaan, you paksa diri you, aku kena buat benda ni, and automatically your body.
1: I think it started from, because I am someone who likes to challenge myself, so I start from that. So I challenge myself to do something new, different, that I've never tried before, and that kind of give me a sense of like satisfaction. So I love being challenged lah, basically. So then when I start to push myself to do something that I don't know how to do, and I start putting more effort, time, energy, try to improve, then from there I see the progress. I see the result too. The satisfaction too is what makes me want to come back for more. Yeah, I think the progress lah. Because the progress is not always linear again. Like you improve a bit, then maybe you stuck a bit, then improve, stuck. But I think that's the beauty in this sport lah. Saksikan video penuh sekarang.